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3: All right, next on the list is DaBanj. This one is called All of a Twist. Was released back in 2012. Estimated budget is between 18 to 25 million naira. It was released at the height of DaBanj's international breakthrough with celebrity cameos and a global marketing campaign, which is why it's making it the biggest budget Nigerian videos of its era. I didn't say of all time, of its era. Next on the list is P-Square, Personally, that was released in 2013. Now, P-Square didn't just shoot a music video when it came to this particular song. This stage tribute worthy of the King of Pop. An industry estimate placed the production between 25 to 35 million naira, making it one of the most ambitious Nigerian videos of that particular decade.

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3: 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And next on the list is Burna Boy featuring 21 Savage. This one is called Sitting on Top of the World. Now, with glossy Hollywood-inspired visuals, stylish sets, and premium visual effects, Sitting on Top of the World is widely estimated to have costed between 45 to 60 million naira. And I can absolutely freaking literally kind of understand why, because this video costs so much. Now, you're talking about international directors. We're talking Hollywood-style production, visual effects. 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So I can understand why it's on the high side. 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
2: 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Coming up next, my man DJ Hyrid 7 with Supersonic Praise. I'm your girl, LaBelle. Have a vibes morning, and I will see you same time tomorrow.
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0: You see the state of my life when I did, I don't become emotionless. I not to get feelings like that again. 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Choose that pain to build. Some pain, they will be saying, you cannot heal from them. 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Make I use that as motivation to go to your mother GLE.
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0: 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so much more. And that's not all. Coming soon to your screen is Above and Below, The End of Oak Street.
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Word for word, yes, you know the song. The matter long, yeah, the matter long. Hit the boost, IL, matter dog. 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She they feel me, inner what? She was she suffering, don't be synagogue. 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

0: 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Cheers to the next.
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1: 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And that's not all. Coming soon to your screen is Above and Below, The End of Oak Street.
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2: Money grab. For when he lands, you know his whereabouts. You know the villa with the green veranda next to Devon House. I know the free. That's where they stay. Send the killers on.
3: Him have a strap on him belly, but him still a clown. Pam pam. I ain't a head from a thing a song. Phone fling a ground. Girl a scream out. We no fling a stone. A body in a ground.
4: Sunday. So don't go there, Mecca. Gunplay. 15 in the barrel.
3: 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Stick out with the matic and nobody do it better. Come and get a car. Location, a stretcher, a headshot. 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We turn it on. 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
5: 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This is your moment, okay? 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And also, don't forget to register. Entries close on September 4, 2026. Road to Verve Life 9.0 stage. It is time to shine on Africa's biggest stage yet. Let's get back into some great music.

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I feel good now, so I'm being calling. I know I fell in love, but I don't get your money. But when I need them, you can get them for me.

Stone Trackers Duo 8 PM. Well, hello, ladies. The weather's looking pretty good today. I hope you're enjoying whatever you're up to right now. And if you're not, well, turn up the volume because I'm about to make your Tuesday afternoon way better. We are hanging out right now on the Vibes and Drive, and of course, you're spending the afternoon with the Ravisher Ravina. I've got DJ Chella here with me. And yeah, she's bringing you all the vibes at 2 or 3 p.m. before I take her out. And we'll have our own little moment. Chella. Chella. Chella. It's Tuesday. You know what that means? We're getting new music. All the songs that I dropped throughout last week, the ones that caught our attention, the ones that you might already have on repeat, and maybe a few that you haven't even discovered yet. The best part is you get to decide which one rocks your boat. 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At 4 p.m. is going to be news update and sportainment at 4:30. If you're too busy to keep up with everything happening inside the BB Niger house, do not worry, I've got the rundown for you coming up later. All the drama, all the gist, everything

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You must have all the best. Take your chef, ride the foot, I know feet. Money, what's it gonna be? G-Wagon, all the best. 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

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Time check is 2:26 p.m. You're hanging out with the Ravisher Ravina and DJ Chilla on the Vice and Drive. We're going straight into music update. Congratulations to Vic Tony and Tempo. The Weirdo is now certified good in France. This is their first song to achieve it, for both of them, of course. Asake's Money live in London returns to number one in Nigeria Apple Top Albums chart. Blackburn's Big Performer rises to number two on Nigerian Apple Top Songs chart. Petal by Ariana Grande is now 100 million streams on Spotify. A 126 song to get to that mountain. Happy 30th birthday to the 2-time Emmy winning icon Zendaya. Let's get back to some great music.

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They can look at you. About the agenda side. 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You give me my money. Money no go come through. 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

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Yes, yes, yes, yes, yes, yes, yes, yes, yes, yes, yes, yes, yes, yes, yes, yes, yes, yes, yes, yes, yes, yes, yes, yes, yes, yes, yes, yes, yes, yes, yes, yes, yes, yes, yes, yes, yes, yes, yes, yes, yes, yes, yes, yes, yes, yes, yes, yes, yes, yes, yes, yes, yes, yes, yes, yes, yes, yes, yes, yes, yes, yes, yes, yes, yes, yes, yes, yes, yes, yes, yes, yes, yes, yes, yes, yes, yes, yes, yes, yes, yes, yes, yes, yes, yes, yes, yes, yes, yes, yes, yes, yes, yes, yes, yes, yes, yes, yes, yes, yes, yes, yes, yes, yes, yes, yes, yes, yes, yes, yes, yes, yes, yes, yes, yes, yes, yes, yes, yes, yes, yes, yes, yes, yes, yes, yes, y

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Ten body to Kelaju, to see me the job. 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As I need it, I should do it, yeah. She believe me, but it could also come. Oh, what do you know? Attack us, right? Islam, Islam. 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

0: welcome back to the show. If you're just tuning in, you're on the Vibes and Drive with the Ravish Ravina. I am just played by Amelie. 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
1: MG when I die, Ronaldo when I'm born. Pay me my advice, I don't come here for no.
0: Lionel Richie is reportedly in the ICU after performing in St. Louis over the weekend. Now, according to TMZ, he checked himself into a hospital after his Saturday night concert to get tests done. Doctors are reportedly looking into possible maldehydration, and witnesses said he appeared to struggle near the end of his show, asking for a chair while performing, and it was a bit, you know, we're just hoping he gets better. Too many deaths have happened this week, but we need Lionel Richie. R&B singer David's attorney have withdrawn from his case ahead of his October 19 court date. Now, a public defender has since then been appointed, citing indigent status. Basically, he's run out of money, guys. Charlie Bobby has issued a new statement through his social media handle saying that he stands by the claims he previously made, but now he understands that he cannot publicly comment on matters that are currently under investigation. He's also acknowledged that using his music and artistic expression to address the situation, as he did weeks ago, was not appropriate while the investigations are ongoing. Let's get back to some great music coming up next on Gap For You by Boy P.

Welcome back to the show. That was Frenna, Wizkid, and Odell with Coca Buddy. You're currently listening to Stingy DJ Tunes, Deco Music, Kaid, and Kemwa. It's New Music Tuesday, and yes, you're hanging out with Ravishing Ravina on the Vibes and Tribe. Honestly, guys, there's a lot to unpack today, but I'm going to take you through some of the new releases. Yeah, they landed this week, and let me tell you which ones that, you know, should make it straight to your playlist. We're starting with Shady Vibes. He dropped Back to You, and you know he's dropping his album very soon. But yeah, if you know Shady Vibes, you know you can definitely vibe to this. Black Bones gave us two options this weekend, Big Performer and FYP featuring Monochrome. Apparently one song wasn't enough. Adeko Legode is back with the Fuji Orchestra live album from London. And if you appreciate live instrumentation, this is for you. Muiz dropped his album All Hail Muiz, and this young man is clearly saying, please recognize the talent, because it's there. Mayoko dropped Kaluba, and TML Vise and Diamond or Gold. The title alone is asking a question, so I hope you choose right. Zina Liski dropped Dan Tata, and you know, it's straight pop energy, I can't fight it. And finally, Freddy's round of got Terry and Black Boy with First Class and Blue Light with One It All. Going straight back into some great music coming up next. One It

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1: DJ.
0: Bad boys in the house. Fighting on Saturday.

0: being Davido and number 11. 3:31 p.m. If you're just tuning in, welcome to the show. You're on the Vibes and Drive with the Ravish Marina.
1: I get money when
0: go
1: don't you? Feel it funky, don't you worry. Should I believe that won't make me wrong? 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
0: Now, if you thought that was all the new music, you are in for something. Let's play more where that came from. Now, let's talk about Dremel featuring Tenny. I Know Now is the title of the song. Two very distinct sounds coming together, and I'm curious to know what you think about this combo. Fino came through with Healing, and honestly, he gave us something called Healing. I'm listening. Gosh, call me Drop Chaser, and I like it. You'd add it to your rotation, because I did. I added it to mine. If you're looking for something fresh and easy to vibe with, he just has that. We've got Fortune, Joe Boy, and Young Legend with Purse P. I mean, Joe Boy's involved, so you already know what we're expecting. Melodies. First Class drops the Llama, another fresh release to check out if you're looking to discover some new sounds, you know, outside of your usual rotation. Ada West is giving us not one, but two tracks, Zaga for Zaga and B-U-M, B-U-M. I mean, if you know Ada West, you know it's not going to behave quietly. They've also got Rudimental Original Coffee Winnie with Send Shot. This one switches things up a little bit. Gives us that international collaboration energy. Dottie Diddy and Coco Hugh. If you love Alte, this is your sound. Definitely give it a spin. 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You can also go on our Twitter right now to tell us which song captivated you. 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Coming up next, Fast and Furious by Famous Pluto.

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2: 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so much more. And that's not all. Coming soon to your screen is Above and Below, The End of Oak Street.
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0: 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It's 3:48 p.m. You're still with the Ravish Ravina on the Bison Drive. All right, ladies, we're leaving Nigeria for a second, and we're taking it international. First up, we've got Rod Wave. He dropped Don't Look Down, and you know, he always brings that emotional vibe. So if you're in your feelings today, Rod Wave is definitely your soundtrack. We've got Erykah Badu and The Alchemist with Before the World Knows album, and this is a combination that immediately gets my attention. The Lancey Foe with The Time of Our Lives, and honestly, the title sounds like a declaration. So, yeah, the music looks up to it. Trippie Redd dropped NDA, and if you're looking for something with a little more edge, yeah, he has it covered. Young Miami dropped the Spend That remix, and a lot of people were kind of not fond of the remix or the features she chose for the remix, Lil Baby and Kodak Black. I mean, I like the lineup. I just, you know, didn't think Kodak Black was going to do anything to that song. And then there's YNL Melly with Collect Call 2. I mean, this is for people that have been following YNL Melly's song, and, you know, if you need new material, that's it. And finally, A$AP Chicky and Tyler, the creator, with Look Like My Mama. This is a very interesting combination, by the way. And I definitely want to hear what you think about it.
1: I do.
0: 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Excellent Here by Fix Off.

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3: All right, welcome back to the show. Time check is 4:01 p.m. That was Dream State by Cardi B. Okay, straight to news update. Let's see what's going on around the world. University of Benin Teaching Hospital says its cancer center is now fully operational, offering advanced treatment and radiotherapy access for poor patients. Meta begins charging Nigerian businesses 14 naira per WhatsApp message from October, adding costs for customer support, alerts, and product marketing. Federal government hands over 129 FMVN-funded homes and pledges another 122 units before December, reaffirming its broader housing target. Vice President Kashim Shettima says Nigeria will no longer tolerate dehumanization of its citizens amid renewed xenophobic attacks in South Africa. EFCC says it recovered 1.23 trillion naira and $684 million, 10,872 convictions and forfeits of assets over 3 years. On a Friday, St. John Turner's officially takes over as Apple CEO after Tim Cook's 15-year tenure. Debt toll from Nepal flood has risen to 1010 with 4,599 people missing. President Putin tells Xi Jinping Russia wants to expand AI and digital cooperation with China. U.S. Army Secretary Dan Driscoll submits his resignation amid tensions with Secretary of War Pete Hegseth. Saudi Arabia, Turkey, and Pakistan will establish a secretariat for their joint defense agreement. And Israel's Defense Ministry confirms that the £3 billion deal to build Greece air defense system. I'm going straight back into some great music coming right up. I've got Attention by Fola.
4: It does not to chill, but

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welcome back to the show. You're hanging out with Rav Shoravina on the Vines and Drives to Music Tuesday, and I just played to you Vic Tony with Too Lit. Before then, it was Zino Liski's Dan Tata.

Gal Gadot is defending her decision to star in Doug Liman's upcoming Bitcoin movie. It uses AI for its sets and lighting. Now, Gadot says that she is afraid of AI, but she believes technology is here to stay. So creators need to learn how to work with it or risk being left behind. She also says her six-month legal negotiations focused heavily on protecting her performance from AI, and she says AI technology made filming faster for her because the cast didn't have to stop and wait for lighting changes, allowing them to shoot continuously for hours. She also said she will not be returning for Wonder Woman 3 because even if the opportunity came back for her, she's got four children now with different schedules, and committing to another long production would not fit her life at this stage. But she says she's grateful for having played Wonder Woman and believes the character belongs to the fans. She hopes whoever takes over the role approaches it with the same passion. Kenny Agungwe of Kenny's Music has shared how he discovered and signed Kelly Ansem, saying he first heard his song at a club in Owerri State and immediately knew it was a hit. He revealed that the label invested heavily in Kelly Ansem, including shooting five Hollywood-style music videos, which he described as their most expressive project at the time. However, according to Kenny, just as Kelly Ansem began making money, he decided to leave. And Kelly tried to return, actually, but Kenny says he declined, joking that when someone teaches you a lesson, you should learn from it rather than give them another chance to teach you the same lesson. I mean, who would have thought? I was always wondering what happened to Kelly Ansem.

guys, head on to our social media platform right now. The Perp Game is giving out online tickets. 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Let's get back into some great new music. Coming up next, Shay Vi said Back to You.

0: 25 years, we've seen hustle become success, dreams become reality, and strangers become family. Truly, we've come a long way together. Cheers to the next.
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right, that was Twin Victoria Fola. Before then, it was Big Bar from Vibe Black Bones. Don't forget, it's New Music Tuesday here with the Ravish Ravina on the Vibes and Drive. It's 4:32 p.m. We're going straight to sportainment. My life will never be the same. Lionel Messi has announced his retirement from the Argentinian national team and from football. Bukayo Saka's second half goal helped Arsenal secure a vital 1-0 victory over Aston Villa yesterday. Aston Villa have confirmed the signing of Ibrahim Mbaye from PSG. And Manchester City agreed £65 million deal with Everton to sign Iliman Ndiaye. Manchester City have also opened a direct club talks with Chelsea to sign Enzo Fernandez. Tottenham Hotspur started talks with Chelsea about a loan deal for Mikhailo Modric. Newcastle is close to signing Matias Fernandez Pardo from Lille FC in a region for about £55 million. Now, you guys, if you love football, and this is for the football fans, I mean, the action is hitting off. This weekend, NBI made history with the first ever Euromatch Nigeria PFL YouTube stream, and the results were electric. Shooting Stars 2-1 with Inter Lagos, Rangers 1-1 with Katsina United, Ikorodu CT 3-1 with Ranchers B. And Okocha are back with more. This Saturday is going to be live. The Sporting Lagos versus the Ikorodu CT at 4 p.m. And on Sunday at 4 p.m., Inter Lagos versus Doma United. Subscribe, lock in, and catch all the Nigeria PFL action live on Euromatch. You Rock My World right here by Gianni Romano. Coming up next, Cairo with K-Style.

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Yes, 1:45 p.m. You're still with the Ravish Ravina on the Vibes and Drive. Now, if you haven't seen Bibi Nigel, if you haven't had time, I hope you have your ears open. Now, Aiko and Flora, the two gambits who have been living in the house, knowing that they couldn't actually win the 160 million naira grand prize, might now have a shot at the money. Now, during Sunday's live show, Ebuka dropped a surprise twist called Operation Release the Gambit, and this time you, the viewers, are in charge. You get to decide if we release Aiko or we release Flora, or we release both of them, and they fight for the 160 million. Remember, these two have been biggest, they've been biggest secret agent. If you don't know, they've been completely tagged behind the scenes, but everyone else is battling for the ultimate prize, so now their deal could be changing. But Sunday wasn't done with the drama. Celtex and Godessa were evicted, becoming the 6 and 7 housemate to leave the competition, and Bells narrowly survived. So we've got 17 housemates remaining, and the gambits might be coming for that money. For those that didn't know, during the Sunday live show, after landing the bottom of the voting poll with 5.7 of the vote, Cassie was also up against Saraga, Gerard, Nomi, Sheba, Tram, Aiko, Yusuf, Temi, and Kem. But unfortunately, the viewer said, yeah, it was time for Cassie. He's the fourth housemate evicted this season, following Martins, Mercedes, Kanzi, and Nisha previously walked out of the show voluntarily, if you remember. After his eviction, he opened up about the emotional roller coaster of the, you know, life in Biggie's house, saying he could literally go from happy 1 minute to sad the next. But it is not all tears. Cassie says he's living the house with a plan. He's ready to take his acting career much more seriously. Meanwhile, Abby hit the vet with rewards wheel during the live show and walked away with a smart watch. I mean, Cassie may be out, but Bibi Nigel drama is definitely not slowing down. We're going straight back to some great music. Murphy, IMF, Muiz, and Small Girl with All You Need.

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by Pino right there, Victoria, baby boy, AV. It's 4:57 p.m. You know what that means. It's time for your car to ski dado. I've had a great day on the show. I played you all some great new music. Hey, mama. Now, if you don't know what to do tonight at 11 p.m., come through to Escape Tuesday at Rhapsody's GRA at the Den at Foxy ICM. 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Leaving you with this new song by Crayon, Cho. 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
3: 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Be in the spotlight. 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And also, don't forget to register. Entries close on September 4, 2026. Road to Verve Life 9.0 stage. It is time to shine on Africa's biggest stage yet. Let's get back into some great music.

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piano, I'm in the air like a panto. Opium on my piano, I'm in the air like Rango. Opium on my piano, she had like some candles. 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

0: not even trying. 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

0: 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And that's not all. Coming soon to your screen is Above and Below, The End of Oak Street.
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2: Good morning, Vibes fam. How you doing this beautiful morning? Now, if your life had a soundtrack today, what song would be playing? Yeah, that's a good question, right? Would it be something loud and victorious because you're finally winning, or maybe something slow reminding you that your healing takes time? Whatever chapter you're in, there is a song that understands it. Welcome to Afro Pulse. I'm your girl, Lavelle, and for the next 3 hours, we are turning life's moments into music. So stick around, and I'll be right back after the music break.
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3: Welcome back. So yesterday we did a part one of the most expensive music videos ever made. Today we are doing part two, starting with T.Y. Savage. This one is titled 4999. She shot it at the historic Ebutin Metta Railway Station with large-scale choreography and striking production design. Now, 4999 is estimated to have costed between 50 to 70 million naira. Now, key things to note in this particular music video is that it had hundreds. I mean, go watch the video again. Hundreds of extras. Choreography was dope. Designer wardrobe, which cost a lot of money. You had art direction and international rollout. So, that's something, right? That's something.

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GMP. Trying to put up on us, we ain't house in the AMP. Wrongly accused, they tried to blame me. First year, man, got my degree. Yeah, yeah, man, plus my first degree. Over here, I'm emotionally healed. Over there, they got cold feet. Since my dream tried to say that she loves me, I told her to try and up and deep. In the UK, we're driving rentals, but back home, we'll awkward see. Find your trap, my G. The last rappers left is Trapple, Chubby, Sally, Jimmy, and V. We put faith in the vlogs and one plea. My team of probation, can't you see? Listen, boy, them try run up us in South End, now the drugs in the sea. Cool, yeah, he got more dreams, but no, he ain't better than me. No. I'm a celeb, but I brought down the club last week. Listen, now boy, better know that GMB. Trying to put up on us, we put something else in the A&E. Wrongly accused, they tried to blame me. First year, man, got my degree. Yeah, again, man, plus my first degree. Over here's emotionally healed, over there, they got cold feet. My friends like you been blown for a while, but you still stand for the block of how. The radio, but I'm chatting foul. But the consumers don't want to hear about running away with £1 million.

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4: All righty, if you're an anime fan, this one is for you because we are doing a series on the best anime movies of all time. On the list today is Miss Hokusire, that was released back in 2015. Now, Miss Hokusire illuminates the life and creative legacy of its brilliant subject with a beautifully animated biopic whose absorbing visuals are marched by its narrative grace. It's basically about the daughter of a famous artist who is constantly being overshadowed by him. It has a 93% score on Rotten Tomatoes, so you know that's pretty good. So far, what is your favorite anime movie of all time? 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
5: Well, if you're listening to the sound of my voice and you're having a rough time or just having a bad day, just know that you're not alone. We're all going through this thing called life together. Now, back to the most expensive Nigerian music videos ever made, Wizkid featuring Drake. This one is titled Closer. I'm sure you remember this song, right? You do remember that. Now, it is a collaboration between Wizkid and Drake, and it demanded a global standard of production for sure. There's no official figure that was released, but industry observers are estimated the budget roughly between 60 to 80 million naira. And that's not bad, right?